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7: Hi there, Alana McIntyre here with the latest. Oil prices have been falling since European leaders decided to release emergency crude oil and diesel stockpiles. G7 leaders have agreed to release 100 million barrels over the next 4 months, with prices high since the war in Iran began. It follows threats from Donald Trump to restrict American diesel. However, the US president has told News 24 in Washington, D.C., he wasn't even going to implement the ban.
8: Mr. President, is a diesel export ban officially off the table now that you're getting supply from Europe?
9: We were never going to do it. I don't think we're... But basically, Europe was great.
7: About 17,000 Australians have been woken in the middle of the night by an earthquake. The 4.8 magnitude quake rattled parts of South Gippsland around 2 a.m. People across Victoria also felt it. There have been no reports so far of any major damage. Questions are being raised about the security of government websites after a rogue OpenAI agent accessed a second New South Wales site. Bots managed to get into the National Parks and Wildlife Service's fire history, gathering summary fire statistics that were not publicly available through the service. It all happened back in June. It's believed no personal information was retrieved. And the Brisbane 2032 Olympic Games emblem has been leaked. The reddish-orange logo looks like a cockatoo and is shaped like Queensland. The logo appeared on a YouTube video that was not supposed to go live until next week.
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7: Heartbreak for Connor Watson, who will miss tomorrow's NRL Grand Final against the Knights. The Roosters star has been ruled out due to the 11-day stand-down concussion rule. Newcastle legend Clint Newton has told Seven fans in the Hunter believe last year's wooden spooners can win.
10: Oh, it's been a sensational turnaround. I think what, you know, Justin Holbrook has shown everyone is that, you know, if you have a happy playing group and you bring a bit of a new system into an existing one that the players buy into, this is what can happen.
7: And in the AFLW, Geelong have defeated Richmond.
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12: Rain and possible storms, the top of 19 degrees for your Saturday here in Canberra. Looking at Sunday, a shower or two and 20 degrees. Monday, partly cloudy and 21 degrees for your public holiday.
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Wave live mere days ago at the UC Refectory. It's G Flip on Canberra's Hit 104.7. How's it going? It is Wes here with you for your Saturday. I hope you're having a lovely day, even though, I mean, you look out that window, absolutely miserable, atop of 19 degrees around the nation's capital. Right now, it is 14 degrees. We are just about 1 week away from Rod and Gabby joining us back on Brekkie, and they're not coming alone. No way. They're coming back with $10,000 with their 10K Alpha Bucks playing just after 6 and just after 8. It's making a comeback. Until then, don't stress because I'm going to have you back. I'll be here in the studio, push and play on more hits that I know you love with more ways for you to win. But that's then. Right now, playing in Sydney in just 1 week's time today. It's Olivia Dean on Canberra's Hit 104.7.

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0: hope he plays this next year. Easily one of my favourites from his 2026 album, The Romantic. It's track 6, On My Soul, for your Saturday morning. How's it going? It is Wes here. I'm going to be here in the car with you for your Saturday. Obviously, winter sport is now well and truly in the rearview mirror. However, the hunt for Rod and Gabby's All-Stars of the Week, thanks to Flip Out, has not stopped. The guys are going to be back in just about a week's time. So if your summer season is getting underway, I want to hear all about it. Whether it's Oztag, cricket, tennis, dance, martial arts, little athlete, whatever, you name it. 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And of course, some killer advice that's going to up your sporting careers to the next level. Hey, check this out. Just after the break, this one. Somba's Homewrecker is just about 8 minutes away. Playing next, we've got Taylor Swift's brand new single. Keep it locked.
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0: Animal, it's Cat's Eye on Canberra's number one hit music station. How's it going? It is Wes here in the car with you for your Saturday. Taking a look out the window. Yep, no. Weather's still bad. Hey, let me ask you a question. What does Andy Grammer... All I see is you, fresh eye. Justin Timberlake... and Ariana Grande have in common? Well, the answer to that is that all three of these artists are going to be featuring in DJ Konski's Hit Mini Mashup, which plays for you in the next four on Canberra's Hit 104.7.
1: 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Wanna be a good
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2: 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I'm like, there's no ifs, muts or babies. And you're like,

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0: 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Wes here with you across the weekend and next week. Now, from Monday, I've got something that I think is pretty cool coming to your airwaves that you get to be a part of. Now, I'm actually not supposed to tell you what that is until Monday morning, but I want to see how closely the bosses are really listening. Stick with me just after the break. I am going to tell you all about it. Now, it does involve some homework across the weekend, but it's the fun kind. No, seriously, it's the kind of homework that you could win yourself $500. 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
1: Hi there, Alana McIntyre here with the latest. A major emergency operation is underway in Newcastle, with NRL fans believed to be seriously injured after a car crashed into crowds, seeing off Knights players ahead of tomorrow's big game. It's believed a number of people have been seriously hurt, with reports a child is among the injured. The incident has happened as fans are gearing up for tomorrow's decider between the Newcastle Knights and Sydney Roosters. We'll have more details as they come into the newsroom. More than 17,000 people have been woken up by an earthquake in Victoria. No major damage has been recorded since the 4.8 magnitude quake shook homes around 2 a.m. southeast of Melbourne, the epicentre recorded in South Gippsland. The price of oil has fallen overnight after G7 leaders agreed to release emergency stockpiles following pressure from Donald Trump. Oil prices have been surging since the war in Iran began. Peter Khoury from the NRMA has told the ABC the meeting overnight between European leaders means the price of petrol here could go down next week.
2: Over the weekend, things could happen in the Middle East which completely wipe out those falls, and that's just the reality of the market. And it's been like that since February. Highly volatile.
1: A measles alert has been issued for parts of Sydney. An infected person who returned from Southeast Asia has visited several locations across the Campbelltown area. And the logo for the Brisbane 2032 Olympic Games has been leaked. The emblem of what looks like the head of a cockatoo in the shape of Queensland has appeared on a YouTube video that was not supposed to go live until next week.
3: In-depth landscaping. 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
1: The Knights are chasing their first premiership in 25 years when they take on the Roosters tomorrow night in the NRL Grand Final. Paul Gallen has told Nine he thinks the Chooks will win.
4: I think they'll be too strong if everything's equal. And in saying that, they've got a few players in their side that could lose it very early on, give away a few silly penalties, maybe even hurt themselves. Lindsay Collins, Victor Radley can go a bit off sometimes.
1: And in the AFLW, Geelong have beaten Richmond.
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6: Rain and possible storm. The top of 19 degrees for your Saturday here in Canberra. Looking at Sunday, a shower or two and 20 degrees. Monday, partly cloudy and 21 degrees for your public holiday.
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9: Your number one hit music station. Wes here with you. Still gross and wet outside. Top of 19 degrees today. Right now, it's about 14 degrees. All right, Canberra, I've got a little bit of homework for you this weekend. Don't worry, there's no essay, no group assignment. It's nothing too painful, okay? Because this coming Monday, we're going to be launching Hit 104.7's Nothing But 90s. Essentially, we're building the ultimate 90s countdown and putting the power in your hands. I'm talking Oasis, Nirvana, Mariah, Celine. It's all the songs that soundtracked the decade. And here's where your homework comes in. Between now and Monday, I want you to start thinking, what are your 90s songs? The ones that you hear and they instantly just take you back. The ones that you just know every word to, and the second they come on, it's like you're 12 years old in your bedroom again. Because from Monday, you're going to be able to jump online to the website, vote for your favorites, and everybody who votes instantly goes in the running to win yourself $500 cash. Start thinking, what's in the playlist? Is this... Everybody.

Emerald Eyes. It's Alex Warren on Canberra's number one hip music station. How's it going? It is Wes here with you for your Saturday. Now, look, taking a look out the window, the weather over the next couple of days isn't exactly screaming outdoor adventure, right? I can admit that. But you know what? Nightfest has never been about sunshine. Sunshine's had its turn. That's what Floriade during the day is all about. Nightfest, it's all about the lights, the atmosphere, the entertainment, the food, and seeing the gardens in a completely different way. And the last time I checked, it's still on. So here's my advice. Don't let a few little droplets stop you. Go get your jacket on, throw the wellies on, give the umbrella a shake, and make the most of it. Because Nightfest, it only comes around once a year, and it's ending tomorrow night. So if you miss it, you're going to be waiting another 12 months. Plus, I mean, Sunday is looking a whole lot friendlier than today. 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Make sure you make the most of it. Right now, here's a bit of BB Rexha. 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

0: The kind of song that I imagine is playing in every school kid disco past 2015. It's Shut Up and Dance on Hit 104.7. It's Wes here with you for the Saturday errands. Yes, Rod and Gabby's All-Stars is still very much alive and kicking. Even if winter sport has packed up and gone home for the year, we're actually still just getting started. Cricket nets are firing up. Tennis courts are starting to fill up. Little Athletics is back on track. Swimming squads jumping in the pool. Whatever the sport is, I am already on the lookout for teams, clubs, and little legends that are making this summer sport happen across Canberra. So, if you've got a team that deserves a little bit of recognition, get them nominated, head to the Hit 104.7 website and register them for Rod and Gabby's All-Stars, because before you know it, Coach Wes, myself, could be rocking up to a training with a trophy and flip out vouchers for the whole squad and some absolute killer sporting advice that no one asked for and probably no one needs. This one is new into the system. It's called Blessings from Calvin Harris, and it plays in the next four on Hit 104.7. Keep it locked.
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1: Been a bit since we've done this. 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

Wrapping up the R&B 3, how funny is this? It's The Weeknd playing on The Weeknd on Canberra's Hit 104.7. How's it going? It is Wes here with you. And if you're like me, you'd like a little bit more of that R&B stuff on your airwaves, and keep it locked. The R&B 3 will return just before 2. Now, obviously, that is a little while away, but in the meantime,

0: don't go anywhere because I've still got plenty more for you across the next hour. Of course, all the favourites like Bruno Mars and Taylor Swift. Plus, 2026, it's been quite the year for hits. A lot of bangers. We're going to be cycling through a few of them, starting with this one. It's called Moving to the Sun and it plays just after the news on Canberra's Hit 104.7.
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13: Hi there, Alana McIntyre here with the latest. Several NRL fans have been injured in Newcastle after a car crashed into a crowd of people farewelling the Knights ahead of tomorrow's grand final. It's understood two people are in a serious condition and two more are critical, including a child, after a vehicle crashed into crowds that were lining the streets. The driver of the vehicle has been arrested and the teen bus has now left Newcastle. After being stabbed by his co-pilot as the Fly Dubai plane plunged towards the ground, a hero captain has spoken from his hospital bed in Abu Dhabi. It's been reported the alleged attacker was removed from a training role at Oman Air last year due to concerns about his extremist views. Terror expert at Deakin University Josh Roos has told Seven there are fears he was not working alone.
16: It's a significant concern. Obviously, to carry out an attack of this sophistication requires planning. We know that he was potentially radicalised. Obviously, that implies a much larger online network or a network in his home country.
13: Thousands of residents have reported feeling their home shake during the night in Victoria. No major damage has been recorded since the 4.8 magnitude quake shook homes around 2 a.m. The epicentre recorded about 100 kilometres southeast of Melbourne. And the Brisbane Games logo has been leaked. The first frame of a video was uploaded to YouTube. Olympic Minister Tim Mander has told Nine it's out there after screenshots were taken.
17: Obviously, there were people so enthusiastic that they've been scanning the internet. It's appeared for a short period of time.
13: The emblem is a cockatoo in the shape of Queensland.
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13: Roosters star Connor Watson will miss tomorrow's NRL Grand Final against the Knights. The Chooks player has been ruled out due to the 11-day stand-down concussion rule. In the AFLW, Geelong has defeated Richmond by 34 points. The Cats recording their seventh straight victory at Princes Park. And the Hawks have beaten the 36ers in the NBL.
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0: Showers in the top of 19 degrees with a possible storm on the way. Sunday partly cloudy with a top of 20 degrees. Monday looking quite the same, partly cloudy and 20 degrees.
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1: Canberra's number one hit music station, Hit 104.7. How's it going? It is Wes here with you for your Saturday. Now, Rod and Gabby might still be away, but that doesn't mean that the winning is taking a holiday. In fact, over the next week, I've got plenty to keep you busy. Sydney Kings tickets as well as UC Capitals tickets up for grabs. And from Monday, something brand new. Now, I have been handed a piece of paper that says, get ready to turn off the guilt and turn up the winning pleasure with Hit 104.7... All revealed with Carrie and Tommy on Monday. What does that mean? That is a great question. I've absolutely no idea, which is probably

7. Dot, dot, dot. All revealed with Carrie and Tommy on Monday. What does that mean? That is a great question. I have absolutely no idea, which is probably concerning for a few reasons, because I do work here and I'm probably supposed to know, but I guess we'll find out together on Monday. All I can get from it is that it sounds huge. So while Rod and Gabby finish up their break, keep it locked to Hit 104.7. Olivia Rodrigo plays now.

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0: 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Hope you're having a great day. It is Wes here with you for your Saturday, taking you through all the hits from right now. To right then.
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0: Another great mashup from DJ Konski himself on Hit 104.7. Is there anything that man can't do? It is Wes here with you for your Saturday. And I don't want you to go anywhere because I've still got plenty more for you across the next hour. Of course, you can count on more of the hits that I know you're going to love. A few 2010 screamers in the mix. Here's a bit of a sneak peek. Plus, did I mention the RMB 3 is back? Need I say more? Keep it locked. It all happens after the news on Hit 104.7.
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15: I'm John Fabris. Injuries today from a car hitting the crowd lining the roads of Newcastle for the Knights departing for the NRL Grand Final. Mayor of Newcastle Gavin Morris telling the ABC the young excited fan driver allegedly had been revving the car.
16: It appears that he's lost control of the car and he's gone into the crowd, and I believe about 9 were injured, which sadly also included children.
15: Fuel prices are a chance to fall thanks to a plan from G7 leaders to release stockpiled oil. Energy Minister Chris Bowen explaining they're following Australia's suit.
17: Effectively, Australia did that when we reduced our minimum stock obligation requirements earlier in this crisis, and those arrangements would stay in place until January.
15: And Brisbane's Olympic logo of a cockatoo crest in the shape of Queensland's been accidentally leaked ahead of its scheduled release. Chief Marketing Officer Brent Hill making the most of it.
18: We wanted the clues to be out there, and now it's out there, and your reaction to it's been really positive.
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19: Newcastle is drawing on its season opener in Vegas to handle the hype of tomorrow's NRL Grand Final against the Roosters. Coach Justin Holbrook says they've struck the right balance between soaking up the occasion and preparing for the blockbuster.
20: Obviously, this is a Grand Final, but there was so many extra things the boys had to deal with that week.

0: and handled it well. We understand the main thing is playing. I want him to enjoy parts that go with it because it works so hard to be there.
1: Well, the Roosters are wrapping their arms around Connor Watson. The star utility has been ruled out of the decider with concussion. Well, Brisbane isn't reading too much into last year's NRLW Grand Final triumph over the Roosters ahead of their rematch. Broncos coach Scott Prince says they're facing a different team and a different challenge this time round. And switching codes, Nick Dacos adding another accolade to his stellar AFL season, winning Collingwood's EW Copeland Trophy. The Brownlow medalist polling 519 votes ahead of brother Josh and Darcy Cameron, matching his father Peter Dacos as a two-time Magpies best and fairest. That's sport. I'm Harrison Preve.
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3: Showers in the top of 19 degrees with a possible storm on the way. Sunday partly cloudy with a top of 20 degrees. Monday looking quite the same, partly cloudy and 20 degrees.
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1: Your number one hit music station. Wes here up the front with you for the drive on your Saturday. Now, careful while you drive around. It's still looking pretty miserable and slippery out there today. We're heading for a top of 19 degrees. Right now, it's about 17 degrees. Now, I definitely shouldn't be talking about this yet, but I already did, and you know what they say. You can't put toothpaste back in the tube, so I might as well keep talking about it, right? I don't know if I've ever heard anybody actually say that, by the way. This Monday, we are launching Hit 104.7's Nothing But 90s. Pretty much, we're building like the ultimate countdown of the decade, and you get to decide exactly what makes the list. Is it Oasis? Is it Backstreet Boys, Mariah? It's up to you between now and Monday to start thinking about what your 90s songs are. These are the kind of songs that you hear and they instantly take you back to the backseat of mum and dad's car, maybe the first ever school disco, your first ever kiss, those kind of songs. Because from Monday, you'll be able to jump online, vote for your favorites, and everybody who votes instantly goes in the running to potentially win themselves $500 cash. What's in the playlist is completely up to you. Surely this is making the cut, right?
2: Yeah!

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0: Canberra City Music Station, Hit 104.7. I hope you're having a great day. It is Wedsky with you. Now, I feel like we've been talking about Floriade's Nightfest for weeks now. And now it is finally here. And of course, in true Canberra fashion, the second it arrives, we're dished up with whatever you call this outside. Seriously, what happened, Spring? Look, it would be very easy to stay home tonight and spend 45 minutes scrolling through Netflix, asking your partner, what do you want to watch? I don't know. What do you want to watch? I don't know. What do you want to watch? Don't do that. Nightfest is only here once a year, and we need to make the most of this chance to see Floriade in a completely different way with all those beautiful lights and the street food. Look, if it helps, from what I can see, Canberra seems to be pausing the rain for the exact time that Nightfest is on tonight, and that feels like a sign. Grab your tickets at floriadeaustralia.com, and I'll catch you there. Only 8 minutes away, just on the other side of this break, Patient Zero, the brand new single from Taylor Swift. I've been listening to this non-stop in my own time, and I'm still not sick of it yet. Playing next, we've got Rain Me In from Sam Fender and Olivia Dean. Keep it locked.
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0: easily my favorite of the four brand new tracks. It is Taylor Swift on Canberra's number one hit music station. Hope you're having a great day. It is Wes here with you. Where has this year gone? You know, 1 minute you're scraping ice off your windscreen, and then next thing you know, it's September. Only you realize it's not September, it's October, and the cricket whites are out, the tennis courts are packed, and somebody's asking you to stand in the sun for 3 hours on a Saturday, which means it's the perfect time to start thinking about Rod and Gabby's All-Stars. Every week, we're looking for Canberra's sporting superstars, whether it's cricket, Oztag, swimming, athletics, netball, or even just a completely different sport. I want to hear about them. 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Nominate your team, because once Rod and Gabby are back, I could be turning up to training with a trophy and flip-out vouchers for the entire team and some advice that you probably definitely shouldn't listen to. At least you get a trophy though, right? Get those nominations in now. Ooh, look what we got now.
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0: because you've got Wes in the car with you to wrap up the R&B 3 on the way back to lunch. Stick with me, Canberra. I've got great news. On the other side of the break, more music, less talking, and it's all the songs I feel like we don't play enough, right? And you'll be left in the dust unless I start by you. You're the sunflower. Sunflower from Post Malone and Sway Lee plays just after the break. Shout out, Rochelle. If you know, you know. Keep it locked. It all happens next.
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18: I'm John Fabris. A critically injured 5-year-old girl is among 10 people hit by a car in Newcastle looking to farewell NRL Grand Final night's players. An 18-year-old male driver's under arrest, the mayor of the city appearing on the ABC.
19: It appears that he was revving the car in some form. He was excited, he was a supporter, and somehow, yes, he has lost control of the car.
18: G7 nations agreeing to unlock

0: large amounts of oil and diesel from reserves promises to deliver a downward force on pump prices, Energy Minister Chris Bowen.
1: I'm not ready to make any predictions about any particular price impacts in Australia, but obviously it'll be welcome.
0: And saturation's the rainy word for Victoria's Otway Coast and West and South Gippslands, while the Bureau's Angus Hines is forecasting possible severe storms stretching across New South Wales, the ACT, and into Victoria's Gippsland.
2: Those storms could bring heavy rain or damaging wind gusts, and in a couple of places, there's even a risk of some large hailstones.
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4: The Roosters are wrapping their arms around Connor Watson, who will miss tomorrow's NRL Grand Final against Newcastle. The star utility has been ruled out with concussion, and coach Trent Robinson says he broke the news to his teammates yesterday.
5: Connor's a good man, a strong man, he's his own man, and so he had to sort of control all that. He knew we were in the middle of a session, the absolute devastation that it is for him and all the work that's gone into his football career for him and his family and friends.
4: Knights legend Clint Newton has told Seven fans in the Hunter are confident that the club can clinch its first premiership since 2001.
6: Oh, it's been a sensational turnaround. I think what, you know, Justin Holbrook has shown everyone is that, you know, if you have a happy playing group and you bring a bit of a new system into an existing one that the players buy into, this is what can happen.
4: In the AFL, Max Gawn's taken out Melbourne's best and fairest for a fourth time, while Nick Dacos claimed the EW Copeland Trophy at Collingwood's BNF. And round 8 of the AFLW's back underway. It's the Giants up by 17 against Essendon in the second quarter. That's sport. I'm Harrison Preve.
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8: Showers in the top of 19 degrees with a possible storm on the way. Sunday partly cloudy with a top of 20 degrees. Monday looking quite the same, partly cloudy and 20 degrees.
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1: Sad and wet all long weekend long on Canberra's Hit 104.7. It is Wes here with you for your Saturday arvo. Seasoned Canberrans probably already making their way down to the coast to escape this bad weather. Now remember, you can take us anywhere you go with the free listener app. Just jumping over to the phone line super quick. I've got Kelly here from Ngunnawal. Kelly, how's the music been today?
2: Oh, good. I was like just singing along and then you came on.
1: Oh, ouch. Okay, fine. Well, if singing's what you want to do, let me look for our most singable track. Having a look. Oh, yeah. Here we go. How's that? There, are you happy now, Kelly? One Direction plays for you now on Canberra's Hit 104.7. Turn it up. You're

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1: What did Gabby say?
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1: Nah, you do. You're right.
0: 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Don't Maccas walk. Maccas run to the new Nashville Chicken Range. I'm moving through the sun. I did it.

0: Another example of music I feel like I don't hear enough. It's Can't Hold Us from Ryan Lewis and Macklemore on Canberra's number one hit music station. Wes here with you for your Saturday arvo. Now, Rod and Gabby might still be gone, but that doesn't mean your chances at winning are gone. In fact, over the next week, plenty of things for you to win. Sydney Kings tickets, as well as UC Capital tickets up for grabs all week. And from Monday, something brand new, which has me very worried because I clearly have not paid attention in a certain meeting. And I have no idea which one it was. I've been handed this piece of paper. You can hear it. And it says, get ready. Oh, sorry. Get ready to turn off the guilt and turn up the winning pleasure with Hit 104.7. Dot, dot, dot. All revealed with Carrie and Tommy Monday. What does that mean? No idea. No idea. I probably definitely should know, but I guess we're going to find out together on Monday. All I can get from it is that it sounds pretty huge. Community so while Rod and Gabby finish up their break, keep it locked to your number one music station. We'll find out what that is on Monday.
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0: Canberra right now, a cricket team is starting to kick off their season. There's swimming squads smashing out laps, tennis teams getting ready for the summer. And one of those teams deserves to be our next All-Stars. Well, actually, all of them deserve to be, but I can only pick one a week, so that's kind of how it works. Nominate your crew now at the Hit 104.7 website, and then there's every chance that I could be pulling up to training with a trophy and flip-out vouchers for the whole team, not to mention an inspirational speech that'll start super strong and then probably completely fall flat on its face by the end. Hey, keep it locked. In the next 4 minutes, another Hit Mini mashup from DJ Konski himself. Rihanna, Pink, Nicki Minaj. Could you ask for much more? Keep it locked. It happens next on Hit.
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0: 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Wes here signing off for your Saturday arvo. And great news, if you haven't completely hated every single second of hearing my voice this Saturday, the 3 a.m. alarm is back. 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
5: As obsessed as I am with the new Taylor Swift track she dropped last weekend, Patient Zero, and we are playing that, let's get some 1989 era Taylor on in the next 20 minutes. One of, like, a ghost level Taylor Swift era, in my opinion, anyway. This is your home of non-stop music here Saturday afternoon. Not only is that coming up, old school Rihanna, Stella Lefty now.
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1: 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And then got them in, got a ton of choir takes, loads of vocal layers. 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

0: the country music scene, so many female artists are just dominating the genre at the moment and breaking records, which is awesome. And possibly no one more so than her, Ella Langley. 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We are continuing. I mean, it's a Saturday. The warmer weather is here. Summer's just around the corner. Let's keep the party going. 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

0: Saturday Arvo, the new Taylor Swift track, in my opinion, is peak Taylor Swift, peak pop songwriting in general. 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

0: Taylor Swift dropped the music video to the new track Patient Zero throughout the week with Hollywood A-listers Dakota Johnson and Colin Farrell starring. 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

0: if you are ready for the next big competition we are bringing to... I know I am, but I'm not allowed to tell you about it, which I'm bummed about because I want to. But Carrie and Tommy are going to tell you all about it, all the details revealed Monday afternoon at 5. All I'll say is get ready to turn off the guilt and turn up the winning pleasure right here on your number one hit music station. 5 o'clock on Monday, Arvo with Carrie and Tommy. 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

0: 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M. Tressida filling in for Nick Kelly and Lauren with the Hot Hits. Hot 20 coming up in a couple of minutes. Have a good one. 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
16: It's the usual traffic jam in the bathroom as Luke does his hair. Dad flicks on the exhaust fan to defog the mirror. And Ben pretends he has a moustache. Act 2 AGL. The energy for around here.
17: I didn't know it at the time, and there's no excuse because the reality is women have been telling us this for decades on decades on decades.
18: That's David Kramer talking about his late best friend Hannah Clark, a victim of coercive control. Coercive control is a precursor in almost all cases of domestic violence, but it's hard to spot. 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
22: I'm John Fabris. Two of 10 injured are critical from a car hitting a roadside Newcastle NRL celebration crowd this morning. Ambulance New South Wales, Tim Troon.
23: We had a 5-year-old that had some critical injuries. We also had a 67-year-old that also had some critical injuries. I mean, the rest of the patients, they were down to sort of scratches, bruises, things like that.
22: An 18-year-old man's alleged to have been revving the engine and driving erratically. Fuel prices are a chance to fall thanks to a plan from G7 leaders to release stockpiled oil. Energy Minister Chris Bowen explaining they're following Australia's suit.
24: Effectively, Australia did that when we reduced our minimum stock obligation requirements earlier in this crisis, and those arrangements would stay in place until January.
22: And Brisbane's 2032 Olympic logo of a cockatoo crest in the shape of Queensland's been accidentally leaked ahead of its scheduled release. Chief Marketing Officer Brent Hill making the best of it.
25: We wanted the clue.

0: just to be out there, and now it's out there, and your reaction to it's been really positive.
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2: Tonight's keeping the Roosters guessing over who will start a hooker in tomorrow's NRL Grand Final. Harrison Graham has been named to replace suspended number 9, Phoenix Crossland. Well, Diesel Hagen is in contention to become the first player in nearly a century to debut in a decider. Coach Justin Holbrook is backing whoever gets the nod.
3: Tomorrow's a new scenario, new game. Every game's different, and we'll be ready to face whatever. And where do I get confidence from it? It's because we've already done it, and we've done it all year.
2: To the AFL, Lachie Neale admits it's a surreal feeling to be joining Collingwood next season. The Triple Premiership star has told the club's podcast he's excited to play at the MCG.
4: Obviously played against Collingwood a lot of times, and you certainly hear the Magpie Army, especially at the G, but everywhere in Australia there's so many fans.
2: And behind the wheel, where Kimi Antonelli's fastest in practice 3 ahead of qualifying for F1's Bahrain Grand Prix in Malaysia. Aussie Oscar Piastri 8th on the timesheet. And that's sport. I'm Harrison Preve.
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6: Showers and a top of 19 degrees with a possible storm on the way. Sunday partly cloudy with a top of 20 degrees. Monday looking quite the same, partly cloudy and 20 degrees.
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4: Good afternoon. M. Trester in for Nick and Lauren. I'm going to be bringing you the latest music news. I'm going to get the country ready for the huge superstars that are about to touch down. And I'm going to be counting down the biggest 20 songs of the week. What is going to make it to number one? I absolutely love a countdown. Could it be this summer anthem? Or are the Swifties going to take over? Last week's number one, Bed on Fire, performed live at the G last weekend at the grand final. Could it be G Flip that makes it to number one on the Hot Hits Hot 20?

0: G Flip live at the G, last week's number one, which means it's time to get back into it for this week.
1: The numbers are dropping. The hits are climbing. The hot hits, hot 20.
0: M. Tressida with you. What is going to make it to number one? Could it be Miley's new track about defiant children?
2: That if kids want to do something, they'll find a way to do it, even if it doesn't exist. If the kids want to dance, they're dancing.
0: But do they want to dance? What is going to make it to number one? I absolutely love a countdown, so let's get right into it, starting at
3: number 20.
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0: Mornings with Nick and Lauren.
1: You've got M-Tress that are in for those guys, the Savo. What's been happening? Let me tell you. It's being reported that the NRL have locked in their pre-game entertainment for the big game tomorrow. South Sydney Rabbitohs player Jay Arrow is going to be honoured, and there's going to be musical performances from Amy Shark, some of Grinspoon, Peking Duck and Screaming Jets. Silverchair have come out of their hiatus because of this big game too. They've said on their Instagram after a long period of silence, quote, "For the first time in ages, the three of us have actually agreed wholeheartedly on something. Go Knights!"
2: As soon as I said Knights, I'm definitely there.
1: So, I love the game has brought Silverchair back together. And what about this? There was a huge lineup announced this week.
3: I will be attending Laneway this year. I'm so excited.
4: Okay, we got a good lineup here.
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3: I'm so excited for Hayley Williams.
1: Laneway, my goodness. If you haven't seen it, the lineup is absolutely stacked. Fontaine, Slater, Adela, Kim Petras, and Hayley Flippin' Williams. Here she is on the Hot Hits Hot 20. 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

0: 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We'll get back to the countdown next, but right now.
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0: I'm really excited to introduce you to this brand new track. It's been over a year since we've heard from this guy. Lil Nas X is back. I'm thrilled. This track is called World's Greatest. I'm excited for you to hear it. There's a little Outkast vibe in this one, that kind of falsetto talk sing that Andre 3000 is so famous for. And of course, there's certainly that signature Lil Nas X sound in here too. It feels triumphant. It feels special. I'm so happy he's back. It's an homage to his late mother.
3: Never give up. Continue to walk by faith, not by sight. And let go handle the rest. And I want to say I love you.
0: I really hope you like this one because I certainly do. This is World's Greatest from Lil Nas X on the Hot Hits Hot 20. I rock my-

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0: Abstract. Ray, Absolutely, and Armour with Joy at number 14 in the Hot Hits Hot 20 countdown today. It continues next. And I've got the woman who has pushed Mariah Carey off the pedestal for the most weeks at number one in the charts with her brand new song.
1: I definitely feel a little more confident in the artist that I am and my craft and what we've been working so hard on. And
0: I think you can tell that she's got a bit of a country twang. But what number will her brand new track land at? You'll find out next.
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1: 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Dad flicks on the exhaust fan to defog the mirror and then pretends he has a moustache. 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
5: You've got M. Tressida in for Nick and Lauren this evening. We will get to the top 10 next, but right now, he's in Australia as we speak. In fact, Noah Khan, if you're listening, hey, it's me, M. Tressida. Love your work. The internet is concerned, though, that he might have brought some giant moths with him, but

I think what he's actually brought is just some really good new music. His latest track is called Draw You Out, and I'm not going to lie, it's beautiful. It's harrowing. And it makes sense because he wrote it for the new Hunger Games film Sunrise on the Reaping. And he said of this track, music is such a massive part of the Hunger Games in a lot of ways. So to be able to speak to what the director sees in these characters and try to match that is a big task, but a really fun challenge. I just can't believe that I get to be part of it. So here it is, his brand new track. It's called Draw You Out from Noah Kahan on the Hot Hits Hot 20.

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0: Impressive with you. I've got an artist that features on the Laneway lineup on the way in our countdown this evening. But right now, she is touching down in Australia. I think tomorrow her plane lands. And I must say, I'm absolutely thrilled. I adore her. She's probably my favorite artist that we play on this station. But did you know that she needs us just as much as we need her?
3: I'm going to come and test it out in Australia and New Zealand because these guys will be a good vibe. And then after that tour, I was then inspired to make the rest of the album because I was like, okay, I know what I need to do now.
0: Last time she was here in Australia, we helped her with her record-breaking album. So what is going to happen this time? Her first show is in Melbourne on Monday. Here is your...
3: Number 10.
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2: 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Or will it be G Flip, who took the throne and the stage at the G last week? The local list is also on the way in the next 15 minutes with brand new music from Kylie Minogue's Traffic Controller.
3: They asked me to be in the grand final. This isn't quite what I envisioned, but I'm ready.
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3: 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The Hot Hits with Nick and Lauren.

0: top five on the way next. Right now, though.
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0: I'm Tress and I in for those two this evening. This is a very exciting Local List. He performed at the MCG last weekend. Well, at the very least, he was Kylie's air traffic controller.
4: They asked me to be in the grand final. This isn't quite what I envisioned, but I'm ready.
0: He performed to 60,000 fans at a sold-out Marvel Stadium, one of the biggest headline electronic music events in Australian history. And now, Dom Dolla has teamed up with British rapper Skepta, and I think you're going to work out for yourself pretty quickly what this song is called.

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1: I don't think this would happen, so I just have to say thank you so much.
0: Which means we are up to the top 3 next. And who is going to take the throne this week? Will it be G-Flip? They won last week. Bed on fire. Or have the Swifties taken over? There is only one way to find out. Your top 3 on the way next.
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3: M. Tressida with you, and I'm not going to lie, I'm not surprised because her fans are the best fans. They're so loyal, and she did drop 4 new tracks last week. So one of them was bound to make it all the way to number one. But if you haven't seen the film clip for this one, I really implore you to go and look it up as soon as you can, because it really is like a full-on movie.
4: Walking through here and seeing the way that TiVo has lit this and the way these sets are and how brilliantly Ethan has done this production design, I'm kind of like rethinking the release of the video. Like, I need to figure out a way to get this on TV or something. I'm sort of like, Ethan, Google, when are the VMAs?
3: It did premiere at the VMAs. It stars Colin Farrell and Dakota Johnson, and it is your
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on the Hot Hits Hot 20. You have been with me, M. Tressida. Thanks so much for hanging out. Nick and Lauren back next week with plenty on. So many exciting interviews. Heaps of really awesome stuff to give away. Calvin Harris broke records, sold out thousands, hundreds of thousands of tickets. I'm sorry if you missed out, and I am elated for you if you got those tickets.

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selector. 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

Jimmy Dean, on the cover of a magazine. 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Jean Kelly, Fred Astaire, Ginger Rogers, dance on air.

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0: Gear up with Iron Man 4x4 accessories at Iron Man Canberra, 39 Kembla Street, Fishwick. 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
7: Hi there, Alana McIntyre here with the latest. An 18-year-old has been charged after allegedly hitting 10 people with his car that were gathering in Newcastle to farewell the Knights players heading to the NRL Grand Final. The driver, who was on his P's, has been charged with several counts of dangerous and negligent driving and is due in court today. The New South Wales Police Minister says the tragedy was preventable.
8: Driver behaviour is so important, and I can't implore people enough to please remember, when you are driving, you have to keep the people in your car safe, and you have to keep pedestrians and other motorists safe. It's your responsibility.
7: A 5-year-old girl remains in a critical but stable condition. Reporters from the ABC and SBS were not welcome to attend a One Nation event in Melbourne last night, the party launching its campaign ahead of Victoria's state election, promising to gang up on gangs. Pauline Hanson addressed the packed room at Melbourne's Crown Casino.
9: The Labor Premier said One Nation terrifies you. Don't be scared of me, I'll tell you what, mate. He should be scared of you. Yeah.
7: Residents on the New South Wales south coast are cleaning up after a tornado swept through Ulladulla. The wild weather ripped through cafes and homes, a

0: tore roofs off. Severe storms also brought down trees across Sydney, with hail hitting Mosman. And millions of Australians have lost 1 hour's sleep, with the clocks in New South Wales, Victoria, Tasmania, South Australia and the ACT all jumping forward 1 hour.
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0: Trent Robinson says they all believe in the 11-day stand-down concussion rule as the Chooks prepare to take on the Knights without Connor Watson in the NRL Grand Final. The Roosters coach admits it's been tough on Connor, who was supposed to play his last game for the club before he heads to the Dragons.
2: Good man, a strong man, he's his own man, and so he had to sort of control all that.
0: And in the AFLW, Essendon has claimed its first win of the season.
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4: A predicted top of 20 degrees and partly cloudy for your Sunday. Monday looking quite the same, partly cloudy and a top of 20 degrees. Tuesday mostly sunny and 22 degrees.
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0: 18-year-old P-plater has been charged now with several offences, including negligent and dangerous driving. A GoFundMe for the 5-year-old girl has been set up. She's now in a serious but stable condition. A 67-year-old grandfather has undergone several surgeries and he remains in hospital as well. One Nation is promising to crack down on crime as it launches its campaign ahead of Victoria's state election. Pauline Hanson appeared at Melbourne's Crown Casino last night. The party's Mark Nicholson has told crowds if he has it his way, Dan Andrews and Jacinta Allen will be in prison by Christmas. Residents on the New South Wales south coast are cleaning up after a tornado ripped through Ulladulla. Angus Hines from the Weather Bureau has told the ABC it was a product of severe thunderstorm activity.
1: And yesterday conditions were pretty perfect because we had this huge band, several hundred kilometres long band of severe thunderstorms that was sweeping through New South Wales. And out of all of that band, it went through Sydney last night, it went through Illawarra.
0: The wild weather is supposed to clear in time for the NRL Grand Final in Sydney. A warning today about weight loss injections and unregulated peptides for those having surgery. Doctors say patients who are told to fast could face life-threatening risks due to delayed stomach emptying. There have been rare cases where food has gone into people's lungs during surgery.
2: In-depth landscaping. 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Made for you.
0: The Chooks are the favourites ahead of the NRL Grand Final in Sydney today as they take on the Knights. Daly Cherry Evans is playing his final day in the comp. 13 years since he played in a Grand Final.
3: It's such a long time between who I was then to who I am now. You know, I'm a lot older now with husband and father and all those things.
0: Alex de Minaur has reached the China Open quarterfinal and Max Verstappen has claimed pole at the Formula One Bahrain Grand Prix.
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5: A predicted top of 20 degrees and partly cloudy for your Sunday. Monday looking quite the same, partly cloudy and a top of 20 degrees. Tuesday mostly sunny and 22 degrees.
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morning on your number one hit music station, Stella Lefty, minutes away, but pressing play right now. Brand new music from Jamie Miller. This one racking up the numbers and going viral with its own dance trend before it even got an official release. And look, I don't know how your Saturday night panned out, but right now you're getting up, you're jumping about to his brand new. This one is called Baby Doll.

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0: Sunday morning, hanging out with Jake, and get ready to turn off the guilt and turn up the winning pleasure right here on your number one hit music station. Look, can't say too much more, but you know those shoes and that weekend the way you just always wanted to book in? We got you covered. All will be revealed with Carrie and Tommy tomorrow afternoon from 5. In the meantime, back into it next. 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
2: 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It's been a ride. 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Now some of you might still be in that place. 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I'll get you

0: 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More than a week on from her performing alongside Kylie Minogue at the AFL Grand Final. Still can't get over this song. G Flip, Bet on Fire, kicking us off next hour. 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The latest from Taylor Swift in your ears in minutes. 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
2: Good morning, Alana McIntyre here with the latest. An 18-year-old is due in court over the shocking Newcastle Fan Day crash that's left 10 people hurt. NRL fans had been gathering to farewell the Knights players ahead of tonight's grand final when the car spun out of control yesterday. The driver, who was on his P's, has now been charged with several counts of dangerous and negligent driving. Daniel Halsey was standing along the road yesterday. He's told Nine it doesn't feel real.
3: The car actually came within less than a metre of us. I thought, this is it, we're gone. Fortunately, it missed us, but unfortunately, the end result was the damage.
2: A 5-year-old girl's condition has improved. She's now serious but stable. A 67-year-old man also remains in hospital. Residents on the New South Wales south coast are mopping up after a tornado lifted roofs and even threw boats onto car parks. One of our listeners, Jack, says he was enjoying a peaceful flat white at a cafe in Ulladulla when the wild weather hit.
4: And then these ladies just thought, almost like shriek. I was next to the door and then it just slammed open. Next thing you know, all the umbrellas, tables, everything just come through like missiles.
2: Hail battered parts of Sydney last night as well. One Nation is promising to crack down on crime in Victoria as the party launches its campaign for the state election. Reporters from the ABC and SBS were not welcome to attend the rally that was held at Melbourne's Crown Casino. And flexible learning arrangements are being trialled for students in Queensland, with kids going home from a school in Brisbane around lunchtime on Fridays.
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2: With Connor Watson ruled out for the Roosters in tonight's grand final against the Knights due to that 11-day concussion rule, youngster Benaiah Lolu has been added to the Chooks' six-man interchange bench. In the AFLW, Essendon has claimed its first win of the season, beating GWS. In tennis, Alex de Minaur has reached the China Open quarterfinal, and Max Verstappen has claimed pole at the Formula One Bahrain Grand Prix.
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7: Predicted top of 20 degrees and partly cloudy for your Sunday. Monday looking quite the same, partly cloudy and a top of 20 degrees. Tuesday mostly sunny and 22 degrees.
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10: You ever been out and about and seen your ex with a new partner and you're like, hold up, I've got to tell this newbie all about this person's red flags? 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You're going to hear it in minutes, but first, kicking things off this hour, brand new stuff from the incredible G-Flip. This one is called Bed on Fire. Crank it up nice and loud.
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Welcome to Australia, Olivia Dean, bringing the Art of Loving tour down under. 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Incredible stuff from Olivia. Guarantee this one's going to get played every night. 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
2: 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And
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2: That at the end of a market stall there was all these limes left over and he said, yes. 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

0: You got Jake here for your Sunday morning. And you know those shoes you've always wanted, that designer handbag or that first class family holiday you could only dream of? Well, look, I get it. You can't afford it. But it is time to turn off the guilt and turn up the winning pleasure right here on your number one hit music station. All will be revealed tomorrow, 5 o'clock, with Carrie and Tommy. So stick around, all right? Before then, though, the latest from Somba is on the way for you next.
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1: More non-stop music all weekend next. Grab somebody sexy, tell them hey. Gonna chuck you some R&B goodness courtesy of Pitbull, Neo, Give Me Everything. Kicking things off, the latest from Ariana Grande, I Hate That I Made You Love Me. He thinks about an ex. Well, it kind of is. The ex being the media and being in the public space. It's incredible listening. Some of her best work to date. Stick around for it. It's on the way for your next. Turn up the
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11: Good morning, Alana McIntyre here with the latest. Excitement is building ahead of the NRL Grand Final, with Chooks fans gathering in Sydney's eastern suburbs this morning before the Roosters take on the Knights at Stadium Australia tonight. Hugo Savala's brother Xavier has told Seven the Bronte locals are ready.
12: We've got about 120 tickets today. And we're getting a party bus to the game, and then a party boat too, so it should be good fun.
11: In heartwarming news, a five-year-old girl's condition has improved to serious but stable after she was injured at the Newcastle Fan Day event yesterday. 10 people were hurt after a P-plater crashed into crowds farewelling Knights players. The 18-year-old driver has been charged with several counts of dangerous and negligent driving and is due in court today. Reporters from the ABC and SBS were not welcome to attend a One Nation event in Melbourne last night. The party has launched its campaign ahead of Victoria's

0: 1 hour's sleep with the clocks in New South Wales, Victoria, Tasmania, South Australia and the ACT all jumping forward 1 hour.
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0: Trent Robinson says they all believe in the 11-day stand-down concussion rule as the Chooks prepare to take on the Knights without Connor Watson. The Roosters coach admits it's been tough on Connor, who was supposed to play his last game for the club tonight before heading to the Dragons.
2: The absolute devastation that it is for him and all the work that's gone into his football career for him and his family.
0: And at the China Open, Alex de Minaur has made it through to the quarterfinal.
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4: A predicted top of 20 degrees and partly cloudy for your Sunday. Monday looking quite the same, partly cloudy and a top of 20 degrees. Tuesday mostly sunny and 22 degrees.
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4: 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You're like a little bit dusty from last night. 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Got some Alex Warren on the way. 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

0: tomorrow, 5 p.m. with Carrie and Tommy right here on your number one hit music station. That is Sunny Federa and Becky Hill, Say Something. Hey, I'm Olivia Dean in the country as of tomorrow. We're going to celebrate next with an Olivia double shot as we do non-stop music right across the weekend.
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15: Hi there, Alana McIntyre here with the latest. The Federal Treasurer has pointed the finger at the war in the Middle East for Australia's inflation challenge. Jim Chalmers has told the ABC's insiders the RBA has also blamed global events when it raised the interest rate earlier this week.
16: So if you look at the comments that the Governor made, you look at the statement issued by the board after they raised interest rates on Tuesday, you can see that consistent with what the government has been saying, yes, we have inflationary pressures here at home. They are made much worse by the war in the Middle East.
15: The Steel City is banding together ahead of the NRL Grand Final after 10 people were hurt by a driver who crashed into fans seeing off Knights players in Newcastle. In some good news this morning, the 5-year-old girl who was hurt is now in a serious but stable condition. A 67-year-old grandfather has undergone several surgeries and he remains in hospital as well. The 18-year-old P-plater has been charged with several offences, including negligent and dangerous driving. One Nation is promising to crack down on crime as it launches its campaign ahead of Victoria's state election. Pauline Hanson appeared at Melbourne's Crown Casino last night. Residents on the New South Wales south coast are cleaning up this morning after a tornado ripped through Ulladulla yesterday. A security guard in Adelaide has survived after an arsonist tried to set fire to his van. And a warning today about weight loss injections and unregulated peptides for those having surgery. Doctors say patients who are told to fast could face life-threatening risks due to delayed stomach emptying.
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15: The Knights will be trying to go from last year's Wooden Spooners to this year's Premiers when they take on the Roosters tonight in the NRL Grand Final. Youngster Benaiah Lolu has been added to the Chook six-man interchange bench after Connor Watson was ruled out due to the 11-day concussion rule. Essendon has claimed its first AFLW win of the season and Alex de Minaur has reached the quarter-final of the China Open.
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17: A predicted top of 20 degrees and partly cloudy for your Sunday. Monday looking quite the same, partly cloudy and a top of 20 degrees. Tuesday mostly sunny and 22 degrees.
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